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3: The number of homes listed for sale in April doubled from the same month a year ago, and the Rockford region's skyrocketing price growth has slightly cooled. That's according to the latest data released from the Northwest Illinois Alliance of Realtors. The inventory of homes on the market grew from 141 in April 2025 to 284 this past April. The average price of a home sold in Winnebago, Boone, and Ogle counties rose nearly 10% from $219,400 to $240,650 this year. Kevin Haas reporting.
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2: Hey, how about that? 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
1: Is there anybody that you like are excited to see? I mean, Dave Matthews Band, Hootie and the Blowfish, Chris Stapleton.
2: Well, all of those. I'm an old school guy, so I love Dave Matthews. You can't go wrong with him. I've never seen Chris Stapleton in concert, and I'm sure my wife or my best friend will enjoy it and go with me, and it'll be great.
1: I love hearing that. Now you got to make travel plans for September.
2: Hey, I'm all about that. 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
1: Yeah, right. Well, Matt, thank you so much for listening, and thank you so much for putting in the work and putting in all those keywords. We're so excited to send you to Bourbon and Beyond with B103.
2: 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Thank you so much. 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
2: Yeah, how are you?
1: I'm doing really well. So I just wanted to give you a call because you put the work in for our Bourbon and Beyond keywords when you were listening for 2 weeks. So we wanted to let you know we actually drew your name and we're hooking you up with 2 4-day passes to Bourbon and Beyond September 24th through the 27th at the Kentucky Expo Center in Louisville, Kentucky.
2: Hey, how about that? Exciting.
1: Is there anybody that you like are excited to see? I mean, Dave Matthews Band, Hootie and the Blowfish, Chris Stapleton.
2: Well, all of those. I'm an old school guy, so I love Dave Matthews. You can't go wrong with him. I've never seen Chris Stapleton in concert, and I'm sure my wife or my best friend will enjoy it and go with me, and it'll be great.
1: I love hearing that. And now you got to make travel plans for September.
2: Hey, I'm all about that. It's kickoff winter in a good way.
1: Yeah, right. Well, Matt, thank you so much for listening, and thank you so much for putting in the work and putting in all those keywords. We're so excited to send you to Bourbon and Beyond with B103.
2: 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Thank you so much. 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
1: We're looking at partly to mostly cloudy skies for your Tuesday. Scattered thunderstorms later in the morning with a high of 74 degrees. And coming up as we head around the 815, over 2,300 athletes from 19 different countries were in town over the weekend for Ironman 70.3. We've got all the details on who finished first. That's next with Rock River Current on the Chelsea and Friends Morning Show on B103.

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1: And it's time to go around the 815. Over 2,300 athletes from 19 different countries were in the 815 over the weekend for Ironman. I've got Kevin Haas in studio this morning, who was actually working on his birthday firsthand. Some of the photos you got, Kevin, were absolutely incredible. Were you on a boat on the Rock River getting those photos of people swimming above?
2: I was not. My typical stop for those swimming shots is on the Jefferson Street Bridge, so I can sort of shoot downwards as they cross underneath. And I always just look for the area where the light kind of peeks through the bridge and just wait for someone to swim through that.
1: It was really cool, though. I was watching a lot of the social media, and there were people from all over. We had people from Russia, from Pennsylvania, from Florida.
2: One of the coolest competitors that I saw, and he was one of the first people to hit the water. His name's David Kuhn, K-U-H-N, and he is visually impaired. So he actually does the swim tethered to an assistant who does the whole race with him. So he does the swim tethered to that person so he knows where to go. Then he gets on a tandem bike and does the whole bike ride with his assistant because he doesn't see well enough to do it himself. And then he gets tethered again and does the run with his helper. So pretty cool to see a visually impaired person. He apparently has done this in many different places and did it in Rockford then this past weekend.
1: Wow, that's absolutely incredible. A lot of these people have been training the past year for this.
2: Yeah, a lot of people have, you know, there's all different levels when you come to this. There's people like the winner, Tyler, and the runner-up, Cody Williams. They train. This is what they do. They train to win these things. But then there's people who just take it as a personal, personal goal. Friend of the show, Matt Simpson, completed it as a celebration of his 39th birthday. So there's all different reasons that people take on these challenges.
1: I did not realize that Matt did the Ironman.
2: He did, yeah. He had to celebrate his birthday and show that he's not too old to complete a triathlon.
1: I need to know, what was his time?
2: Oh, you know what? I can look that up. I don't have it right on hand, so play the theme music of Kevin Looks Something Up, and I will tell you.
1: Well, because I'm reading here. So the overall winner, Tyler, who was 29 from Appleton, Wisconsin, he took the time of 3 hours and 45 minutes. Meanwhile, I'm sitting there dying on my couch because I'm hungover from a bachelorette party.
2: A sub 4 hour Ironman 70.3 is really, really impressive. I mean, the guy who won it last year, Cody Williams, he was 22 minutes faster this year. And that was only good enough for second place. That's how fast everyone was going this year compared to a year ago when, you'll recall, we had that 100-plus degree heat index. So,
1: yeah.
2: And some strong winds last year, too. So people were really able to be a lot quicker this time.

0: A friend of the show, Matthew Simpson, finished in 7 hours and 10 minutes.
1: Wow.
0: Which, by the way, we just compared him to like a professional triathlete and then his time. So not fair to Matt, but that's a very good time for like a regular person.
1: Well, and again, I'm sorry, but like if you haven't been training for this or this is the first one that you've done, of course it's going to take you a little bit longer. And I just think it's really awesome to see him complete it, because again, I think after a certain amount of time and once you get up to Rockton, and like it's a whole round trip essentially, because you're swimming, you're biking, you're running. It's a whole, I mean, it's 70.3 miles, you know. I don't know. I think that's really impressive, though.
0: So as I covered this with a camera, I rode my bike in certain parts. I ran at certain portions to get to the stretches I need to shoot. I did not swim. Next year, I need to find a way to swim and get photos, and I will have completed my own triathlon of photography at the Ironman.
1: I'll do it with you next year. I just won't swim.
0: I don't want to swim either. We got a real problem.
1: Well, then we have to find somebody that's going to swim. You do the bike. I'll do the run.
0: 815-874-2103 if you're willing to swim for Chelsea and I.
2: B103 is hooking up the state line.
1: Hi, Matt. This is Chelsea for B103.
3: Yeah, how are you?
1: I'm doing really well. So I just wanted to give you a call because you put the work in for our Bourbon and Beyond keywords when you were listening for 2 weeks. So we wanted to let you know we actually drew your name and we're hooking you up with 2 4-day passes to Bourbon and Beyond September 24th through the 27th at the Kentucky Expo Center in Louisville, Kentucky.
3: Hey, how about that?
1: Is there anybody that you like are excited to see? I mean, Dave Matthews Band, Hootie and the Blowfish, Chris Stapleton.
3: Well, all of those. I'm an old school guy, so I love Dave Matthews. You can't go wrong with him. I've never seen Chris Stapleton in concert, and I'm sure my wife or my best friend will enjoy it and go with me, and it would be great.
1: I love hearing that. And now you got to make travel plans for September.
3: Hey, I'm all about that. It's kickoff winter in a good way.
1: Yeah, right. Well, Matt, thank you so much for listening. And thank you so much for putting in the work and putting in all those keywords. We're so excited to send you to Bourbon and Beyond with B103.
3: Sounds great. Thank you so much. I appreciate it.
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Father's Day is this Sunday. 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
1: Rockford's rank among the hottest housing markets in the country took a dip this spring, but things haven't cooled off much, with homes still selling faster than most of the rest of the nation. Realtor.com's latest list of the top 20 housing markets has Rockford at number 21, marking the first time since March 2023 that it has ranked outside the top 20 in back-to-back months. April was the first month this year that Rockford wasn't in the top 20. It ranked 31st that month. New ownership has taken over 8th Ward Pub, a cozy bar on Broadway in Rockford that is a three-time winner of Rockford Restaurant Week Awards for its seasonal cocktails. Former general manager Allison Fuller bought the business from Kathy Middleton. Fuller has been with the pub since its debut in August 2020. A tentative deal to end the war in Iran and reopen the Strait of Hormuz has sent gas prices plunging here and across the country. Prices in Rockford fell 26 cents per gallon to start the week, with the average now $4.16, according to Gas Buddy's survey of local stations. The national average dropped below $4 per gallon late Sunday for the first time since mid-April. Reporting for RockRiverCurrent.com, I'm Kevin Haas.
2: Pete Crow Armstrong of the Cubs becomes the first player in the majors this season to hit for the cycle. A home run, a triple, a double, a single, even a sacrifice fly. And the Cubs pull off a walk-off walk win 5-4 over the Rockies at the friendly confines last night. That is the 9th walk-off win for the Cubs at Wrigley Field. And by the way, the 9th cycle at Wrigley Field for any Cubs player. After the Cubs win 5-4, the Cardinals win over the Padres 3-0. The Brewers had the night off, so did the White Sox. The Brewers will take on the Guardians in Milwaukee tonight. The White Sox are in the Big Apple to battle the Yankees, the Cubs, and the Rockies at Wrigley again later this afternoon. In World Cup action, Spain, one of the pre-tournament favorites, pulls a 0-0 draw with the 64th-ranked Cape Verde club on Monday night, the first major shock of the group stages. Now we roll on. The United States will take on Australia this Friday afternoon at 2 p.m. in World Cup action. And finally, the Chicago Bulls have hired their new head coach, Tiago Splitter, away from the Portland Trail Blazers. He was the acting head coach there out on the West Coast. He will become the Bulls' 22nd head coach overall, replacing the recently departed Billy Donovan in that position. That's a look at sports. I'm Steve Summers.
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8: Okay, imagine this. Your brother is about to get married. Everything seems perfect until you accidentally discover his fiance might be cheating. A woman is now going viral after sharing how she uncovered her best friend's secret just days before her wedding. And the way she found out, well, it all started when she went to send a simple text message at 11 o'clock at night. What she saw next completely changed everything. Listen to this.
9: So my best friend of 15 years gets engaged to my brother. And of course, she makes me the maid of honor. Make a very long story short, my girly pop best friend was looking to get in shape for wedding day. Tell me why we live in New York City and my little girly pop best friend decides to hire my ex-boyfriend to be her personal trainer, and he lives all the way in Jersey City. Now, they were very close when we dated, so I didn't really think anything of it. I didn't see a problem. Well, a couple weeks later, my fiance and I were having ourselves a little date night. I go to text my best friend. I see her location is in Jersey City at 11 o'clock at night. I zoom in on this. She's at my ex's house. There is no way she is cheating on my brother with my ex-boyfriend. The next morning, her location was still there.
8: Like, that is crazy. Can you imagine being stuck in the middle of that? I mean, do you tell your brother? Do you confront your best friend first? Or do you stay out of it and just hope that there's a perfectly reasonable explanation? The fact that her location was still there the next morning, yeah, that's where things start to look a little sus. But that's the question. What would you do if you found out something like this right before a wedding? Give us a call or hit us up on the app, because this one is messy. 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
1: It's crazy to think that 40 years ago, these movies turned 40 this year. 1986, these movies came out. So I'm going to put your knowledge to the test and let's see how much you know, because you both are 40-ish, right?
2: Ish. I'm upper, lower, middle 40-ish somewhere. Yeah.
1: Mid-40-ish.
2: Mid-40-ishes.
3: These movies.
2: That's true. I would have been very young.
1: Okay. So I've got a couple questions for you. Let's see how much you know. In Ferris Bueller's Day Off, what city do Ferris and friends
2: come on.
3: Chicago.
2: I don't even I'm not even going to bother answering that question. It was so easy.
1: I thought it was going to be hard. Dadgummit. Okay.
2: Chicago. They go to the Cubs game.
1: I do have multiple choices.
4: They're
1: too.
4: In a parade. Yeah. Lip sync some song.
2: The Abe Froman, the Sausage King of Chicago.
1: That's Bill Murray, right?
2: No.
1: It's not?
2: Abe Froman is not Bill Murray. No, not even close.
1: What movie is Bill Murray? It's a... What is it? Bill Murray's in one movie that I don't like that I didn't think was funny.
2: Groundhog Day.
1: Thank you. That's...
3: You don't like Groundhog Day?
1: I don't think it's funny, no.
3: Maybe you should watch it again.
2: She doesn't like Bill Murray.
3: And watch it
2: she
3: again.
2: She thinks Bill Murray's a jerk, Kevin, and honestly, he probably is, but...
3: Well, that's the point of the movie. It's about his personal growth. He starts off as a jerk, but then he lives his life again and again, and he realizes the people that he's mistreated all have their own things going on, and he works to help them.
2: A lesson for you, Kevin.
3: Anyways, that's been the Chelsea and Friends Morning Show.
1: Okay, I've got another pop culture pop quiz question. Movies that turned 40 in 2026 that came out in 1986. What game do the boys set out to play in Stand By Me? Is it baseball, football, they don't, it's a journey to find a body, or capture the flag?
3: It's
1: the
3: third one. To find a body.
2: They got to go find them, which is a great... Have you ever seen it?
1: I haven't.
2: It is fantastic from start to finish.
1: Stand By Me.
2: The train scene, where they're on the tracks and the train's coming, I still get freaked out by that.
3: It's actually funny when you said, what game do they set out to play? I was thinking, what? What game?
2: There's no game, yeah.
1: In The Karate Kid Part 2...
2: Part 2.
1: Where does Daniel travel?
3: Go to Thailand or whatever, Japan?
2: No, they go to China or Japan, right?
1: Is it Hawaii, Japan, Okinawa?
2: It's Okinawa.
1: It's C.
2: Is it Okinawa?
1: Yeah.
2: Nice.
3: Where is or Korea? Okinawa?
2: I don't know.
1: You're the journalist. Shouldn't you know?
2: You like the Far East culture. You should know.
3: No, I just am wondering.
2: They go there. I remember there's a big storm. There's a scene where there's a big storm. And like he has to save some people in a storm. I don't know.
3: I'm just wondering why they have Japan as a choice and Okinawa, because I think Okinawa is an island that's part of Japan.
2: I don't know.
1: Yeah, I don't know. I pulled these off the internet.
3: Anyway, if you're a geographer, call in and let me know.
2: Sorry. Yeah.
1: David Bowie starred as which character in Labyrinth? Is it the Goblin King?
3: That's the one.
2: That sounds like him.
1: Would you let me? Yeah, it's the Goblin King. Goblin King.
3: That's a great movie, by the way, Chelsea, if you haven't seen that.
1: What is that about?
3: It's about a baby that the Goblin King kidnaps and brings into his labyrinth, and the babysitter has to go wreck it. Reclaim it and take the baby back before midnight strikes, or else the baby will be lost forever in this labyrinth and become a goblin.
2: Don't tell mom the babysitter's the Goblin King.
3: Yes.
2: Right, that's the name of the movie.
1: Wasn't David Bowie a singer?
2: He sure was.
1: Which came first, him being an actor or a singer?
2: Singer.
3: He was a famous singer.
2: Very, very famous.
3: Yeah.
1: All right, finish this quote. You're going to need a bigger...
2: boat.
3: Is it boat?
1: It's boat.
3: I was going to say, this could be any movie where they then ripped off the line from Jaws.
2: Right.
3: You know, so it could have been like some sort of...
1: I really figured that I was going to stump you guys with this.
2: Well, I mean, we are old, Chelsea, and we're very wise.
3: And these are some of the most famous movies from 1986.
2: Yeah, they are pretty easy.
1: And now it's nap time and time to take my friends back to the retirement home.
2: Good. Early bird dinner, here I come.
0: Do you suffer from SBL? Same boring lunch.
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1: We're looking at partly to mostly cloudy skies for your Tuesday. Scattered thunderstorms later on in the morning and a high of 74 degrees. And coming up, we'll see what's trending in the morning rundown on the Chelsea and Friends Morning Show on B103.

0: Antonio, it still doesn't matter. Like, that's still bringing money into your city.
1: Yeah. I don't get it. I mean, celebrate, yes. Go in the streets. I get that, too. But there's no need for, you know, want less destruction of property.
0: One person that didn't get caught up in that mess was Timothy Chalamet. He was actually in the Knicks locker room celebrating.
1: That also bothers me. Why is he in there?
0: See, out of all people.
1: I get it. He's a fan. It's not fair. He gets to go in there and hang out with the Knicks with an NBA trophy and everything else. Like, you know what bothered me, Chelsea, watching this NBA? Here we go. He just hit the music.
0: Yeah,
1: would
0: literally,
1: you please?
0: Hold on. Let me get the old-timey music on.
1: I'm sorry, but I'm sitting there watching the NBA Finals. You see all these celebrities front row. There's Jerry Seinfeld. There's Taylor Swift and Travis Kelce. And she was getting a lot of heat because she's not really a Knicks fan. She's from Pennsylvania. She should be a Sixers fan.
0: Yeah, people were actually talking about that, too, how she was at the Knicks game.
1: And they are sitting courtside, and the Knicks just give them courtside seats to show them off. And it just bothers me. I don't know why it does, but it does.
0: Well, and then you see these celebrities, like, on their phones, and they're not even paying attention to the game. And it's like, dang, do you not realize, like, what a true fan would give to be there.
1: Right. I mean, put a real fan courtside. It would be the experience of a lifetime. And these guys just roll in. It's not fair.
0: Well, and speaking of the Knicks game, so Taylor Swift apparently has been having a feud with the Kardashians.
1: Now, she
0: did give Kylie Jenner a hug at the Knicks game on Saturday. But a source says that Taylor wasn't going to ignore Kylie in front of a bunch of people. Like, she's a girl's girl. She takes the high road. Now, a hug is not forgiveness, I guess, but it's definitely not friendship. Apparently, Taylor is still upset over what Kim Kardashian and Kanye West did years and years and years and years ago. So
1: why are they fighting because of that?
0: Yeah, remember when Kanye came up and was like, Taylor doesn't deserve this award?
1: Oh my gosh, get over
0: that. That was years ago.
1: Hey, guess what, Taylor? You won, all right? Let it go.
0: Literally.
1: She won that one.
0: No bad blood, Taylor. Like, let it go. Shake it off.
1: No bad blood. Blank space?
0: Yeah.
1: Sure.
0: And I'll write your name. That's your morning rundown with B103.
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routine when your partner is away? 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We'll tell you about it coming up after news and sports. 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
1: Rockford's rank among the hottest housing markets in the country took a dip this spring, but things haven't cooled off much, with homes still selling faster than most of the rest of the nation. Realtor.com's latest list of the top 20 housing markets has Rockford at number 21, marking the first time since March 2023 that it has ranked outside the top 20 in back-to-back months. April was the first month this year that Rockford wasn't in the top 20. It ranked 31st that month. New ownership has taken over 8th Ward Pub, a cozy bar on Broadway in Rockford that is a three-time winner of Rockford Restaurant Week Awards for its seasonal cocktails. Former general manager Allison Fuller bought the business from Kathy Middleton. Fuller has been with the pub since its debut in August 2020. A tentative deal to end the war in Iran and reopen the Strait of Hormuz has sent gas prices plunging here and across the country. Prices in Rockford fell 26 cents per gallon to start the week, with the average now $4.16, according to Gas Buddy's survey of local stations. The national average dropped below $4 per gallon late Sunday for the first time since mid-April. Reporting for RockRiverCurrent.com, I'm Kevin Haas.
2: Pete Crow Armstrong of the Cubs becomes the first player in the majors this season to hit for the cycle. A home run, a triple, a double, a single, even a sacrifice fly. And the Cubs pull off a walk-off walk win 5-4 over the Rockies at the friendly confines last night. That is the 9th walk-off win for the Cubs at Wrigley Field. And by the way, the 9th cycle at Wrigley Field for any Cubs player. After the Cubs win 5-4, the Cardinals win over the Padres 3-0. The Brewers had the night off, so did the White Sox. The Brewers will take on the Guardians in Milwaukee tonight. The White Sox are in the Big Apple to battle the Yankees, the Cubs, and the Rockies at Wrigley again later this afternoon. In World Cup action, Spain, one of the pre-tournament favorites, pulls a 0-0 draw with the 64th-ranked Cape Verde Club on Monday night, the first major shock of the group stages. Now we roll on. The United States will take on Australia this Friday afternoon at 2 p.m. in World Cup action. And finally, the Chicago Bulls have hired their new head coach, Tiago Splitter, away from the Portland Trail Blazers. He was the acting head coach there out on the West Coast. He will become the Bulls' 22nd head coach overall, replacing the recently departed Billy Donovan in that position. That's a look at sports. I'm Steve Summers.
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2: State line weather. Partly sunny skies today with a high of 73, windy too, up to 20 miles an hour. A slight chance of a sprinkle here and there throughout the day. Otherwise, not too bad. 73 on Wednesday with a 100% of clouds and showers throughout the afternoon. 73 and drying out with sunshine on Thursday, day one of Old Settlers Days, with a high of 73. 70s all weekend with sunshine galore.
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4: Okay, Chelsea, so my boyfriend was out of town last week, and it got me thinking, is there a routine you have when your partner is out of town? Like, are there certain dinners you make? Are there certain things you do when you have the house to yourself?
5: 100%.
4: Because I realized, so we've been living together for almost 2 years, and he'll go on short trips with, like, his daughter sometimes, and then I'm just home alone. And I realized that I now have a routine. It's almost subconscious, but it like came to me this weekend.
5: Does it include making Brussels sprouts?
4: No, now that has been in the past, but I think I Brussels sprouted myself out. I've now switched to asparagus. But now he's not a seafood fan.
5: Okay.
4: So I always have salmon. Whenever he's out of town, the look on your face makes me think
5: so
4: that
5: gross.
4: You would not be down with that.
5: Yeah, no.
4: I love salmon, and we never have it for dinner together, so I take advantage of when he's gone, I'll have salmon. And now I have asparagus. So I had salmon and asparagus. And then it also occurred to me Saturday that the first thing I wanted to do was go to Hobby Lobby. So, like, I ran some errands, and then I was so excited to get to Hobby Lobby. And then I bought a couple, like, 4th of July, America type themed little decor things to add to the mantle.
5: Cute.
4: And I always do that. And I'm sure he notices that there's new trinkets and decor every time he goes out of town and comes back. There's always some little new thing sitting on the mantle, a little decoration hung up here and there. But I realized I have a salmon dinner and I make it to Hobby Lobby when he is out of town. That's become like my ritual after almost 2 years.
5: I love that. I feel like whenever I have the house to myself, I love to deep clean the house. Like, I'll let all the dogs outside. I'll let them run around.
4: Yep.
5: I'll open the windows.
4: Yes,
5: like,
4: I did the same.
5: Especially if it's not like a hot day. This weekend was really nice.
4: Yeah. Oh, it was so nice to air the house out.
5: Yeah. So that's kind of what I'll do. And yeah, I'll deep clean. And it reminds me of like when I was younger and my grandma would have the house to herself. Mm-hmm. And then I would come home with my grandpa.
4: Yeah.
5: And I would run all over the floors because she would like block them off. And she'd get so mad that I would run all over her clean floors. And now as an adult, I'm like, oh my gosh.
4: I get it. Yep.
5: I would rather have the house to myself 100%.
4: Yep. So is there like something you eat?
5: I love to eat the spiciest food.
4: Okay.
5: Because I never can have spicy food, like, if she's at home.
4: Yeah, yeah.
5: So I'll love to eat, like the, what are those jalapenos? They're, like, jalapenos with cream cheese.
4: Oh, jalapeno poppers?
5: Yes, those with, like, the bacon.
4: Yes.
5: Like, I'll make some of those because I know I can't.
4: Bacon wrapped.
5: Yes.
4: Yum.
5: So yummy. So, yeah, I feel like food and deep cleaning the house, that's my ritual.
4: Isn't that funny? And you also are definitely in your mid-30s.
5: Yeah.
4: What you just said.
5: Yes, and now I'm going to have an early midlife crisis.
4: Yep.

anyone else daydreaming about the weekend, it'll be here before you know it. A great way to kick off your Friday night is Rockford City Market. 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
1: How often do you go to the gym, Kevin?
2: I go as often as I can, which is maybe 3 times or 4 times a week.
1: Do you have like a routine before you go to the gym? Do you like eat a banana or a protein shake or take pre-workout or anything before you go to the gym? Or do you just go to the gym?
2: I just go.
1: You just go. So you don't like prep your body. You're not like, let me have like a little snack before.
2: If I have time, maybe a little like peanut butter and apple or something is good. Or maybe a little creatine if I've been working hard and I'm like trying to get jacked.
1: So it's funny that you say peanut butter and apple, because that's actually what a lot of people suggest before going to the gym as like a natural pre-workout. So one of my trainers told me, honey, a banana or an apple and a little bit of peanut butter.
2: And you were like, first of all, don't call me honey.
1: Yeah, honey, don't call me honey. I'm pretty dang cute. But but when's the last time that you had a nice cold glass of beet juice?
2: I would say never, but I have taken a beet supplement before. It's supposed to be good for your circulation and heart health, and naturally increases your nitric oxide levels. So beets are good for you. And if you don't like to eat beets, which I don't know many people that do, a beet supplement is right there for you.
1: Well, you hit it right on the head, Kevin. So the best drink that you can have before exercising, or the best thing that you can put in your body before exercising, is beet juice or a beet supplement. So researchers found that athletes who drink beet juice about 2.5 hours before, they saw some serious benefits. So in one study, football players generated about 11% more peak hour during sprint tests, and they reached their top output faster than those who didn't drink the beet juice. Another study tracked mountain climbers going up 13,000 feet of elevation, and the climbers who had the beet juice before, same thing you said, that really just kind of helped them with their endurance levels, the stronger grip, and getting up that mountain. Apparently the key, like you said, it's nitrates.
2: There's nothing that beats it.
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1: We're looking at partly cloudy skies for your Tuesday. Light winds up to 10 miles per hour and a high of 71 degrees. And coming up as we head around the 815, mark your calendars July 18th for pop-up in the parks. Over 150 vendors, circus and carnival-style games, a bounce house for the kiddos, and so much more. I've got Elizabeth and Alyssa in studio this morning with all the details. That's coming up next on the Chelsea and Friends Morning Show on B103.

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2: We are so excited for Pop Up in the Parks. It's going down next month, July 18th, in the McChesney Park Mall parking lot. Over 150 vendors, circus and carnival style games, a bounce house for the kiddos. It's going to be a super fun day. I've got my two good friends, Alyssa and Elizabeth, in studio. Hey, girls.
3: Hello. Good to see you.
2: It's so good to see you. It's so good to catch up. So I was reading online. I'm like, the 10th? Pop Up in the Parks. Is this for real? Are we at the 10th one?
3: Yes. Insane.
2: This is so crazy to me that you guys are already celebrating 10 Pop Up in the Parks.
4: I swear time has just flown by, but like in the best way, you know? And it's like, I feel like Pop Up in the Parks helps our time go by fast
3: because
4: nonstop planning the three big events a year. So like, even when you don't see us as active on social media, please believe your girls are working very hard behind the scenes to make the next year happen.
2: I think the best part of this is that you guys always do super cute themes. And this one is the carnival's coming to town,
3: yes.
2: Right?
3: Yes. It's going to be so fun. We have so much planned. We have a magic show. We have folklorico dancing. We have face painting. We have so many fun things. Two bounce houses. It's going to be huge.
2: And over 150 vendors.
4: Yes.
2: Selling
4: yes.
2: like everything.
4: Literally everything for everybody. So we have, you know, the best food trucks in the 815 joining us. We have all types of crafts from bakers to apparel makers and clay makers. I mean, literally we have something for everybody. This is the kind of event that you can bring your entire family out and everybody in your family is going to find something that appeals to them, which we love.
2: And it's in the McChesney Park Mall parking lot, right?
4: Yes. Which, fun fact, that was a dream location. And Alyssa and I had it set that if we ever were able to host in that parking lot, like, we did it big. And here we are.
3: I can't believe
4: it.
3: Going
4: into our third event.
3: I cannot believe it.
4: Yes.
3: It's insane.
4: Yes.
3: I'm so thankful.
2: So just to put it in perspective, your first pop-up in the parks, how many vendors did you have?
4: 74?
3: Yeah, I think that's like 70-ish. Yeah, somewhere around there.
4: Given the fact that was our very first event ever, we had no clue what we were really doing besides a vision and a dream.
3: That's what we were working with.
4: Pretty successful.
2: Yeah, because you guys are, you're two small business owners, turned best friends.
4: Yeah.
2: And this event is super meaningful to you because not only are you supporting small businesses, but you're helping a lot of smaller businesses thrive.
4: 100%. I feel like Alyssa and I really strive to shine the brightest light on our vendors because our vendors are what make the event. Without our vendors, Pop Up in the Parks wouldn't exist.
3: Exactly.
4: So our gratitude for everybody that's ever given Pop Up in the Parks a chance, we cannot say thank you enough.
3: We even have some people that have stayed with us from our very first Pop Up in the Parks, and that just is insane to me. And we're so thankful for our vendors that have stuck with us through, you know, weather and, you know, trial and error and so many things. So we really have to give a shout out to our vendors because new, old, they're just the best. We're so thankful for all of them.
2: And this is rain or shine, right?
3: Absolutely.
4: This is rain or shine. It is outside. So, you know, we push through the bad weather, but you know what? It happens, you know, Midwest for you.
2: And some of the vendors that I was looking at on your social media page. So if you want to follow along, Pop Up in the Parks on Facebook. They have all the vendors. You guys are really on top of it. You've got cotton candy push-ups.
4: Yeah.
2: Talk about a throwback. I'm looking at peach ring cotton candy push-ups right now.
4: Yes.
2: A ton of different like dirty sodas and juices. Lotus, which is like a plant-powered like drink, which looks really yummy.
3: We have a lot of things like out of the box vendors and just things that you might not ever have seen before.
2: Yeah.
3: And that's what we really strive to bring in too, is just like things that you've never seen before too.
4: And things that we're keeping a secret for the big day. So you'll have to come and see what we have up our sleeves.
2: Well, can we get a hint?
3: I don't know. Should we surprise them?
4: Do we leave it as a surprise?
3: Surprise.
4: Okay. You know we're big theme girlies.
2: Yes.
4: So when we have a theme, we roll with it to its fullest potential. So think like circus, animals. Yes. So you guys will have to stay tuned.
2: Oh my gosh. I can't wait.
4: Yes.
2: Can I jump on a camel's back? Is that?
4: If you, to
3: I would love to
4: that
3: see you
4: a
3: on
4: camel,
3: a camel, Chelsea.

0: I mean, I am going to be out there hanging out at Pop-Up in the Parks on July 18th. I'll have a chance for you to win some awesome concert tickets and so much more. It's going to be a really fun day. You guys, I'm so excited to celebrate with you your 10th Pop-Up in the Parks.
1: Yes, our 10th Pop-Up in the Parks. And truly, along with our vendors, we could not bring our day to life without the help of our sponsors. So we wanted to give a quick shout out to State Line Bounce House, Golden Glow Lab, Jams Disposal, TNC Magic, Credit by Marilou, and Humble Beginnings by Candace. So shout out to you guys because you truly do help bring our vision to life year after year.
0: Come out and support small businesses. Grab a bite to eat. It's going to be a really fun time. Pop up in the parks July 18th in the McChesney Park Mall parking lot. We'll see you there. Ladies, thank you
2: Yay!
0: So much.
2: Yay, we can't wait.
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0: Hi, Matt. This is Chelsea for B103.
4: Yeah, how are you?
0: I'm doing really well. So I just wanted to give you a call because you put the work in for our Bourbon and Beyond keywords when you were listening for 2 weeks. So we wanted to let you know we actually drew your name and we're hooking you up with 2 4-day passes to Bourbon and Beyond September 24th through the 27th at the Kentucky Expo Center in Louisville, Kentucky.
4: Hey, how about that? Exciting.
0: Is there anybody that you like are excited to see? I mean, Dave Matthews Band, Hootie and the Blowfish, Chris Stapleton.
4: Well, I'm an old school guy, so I love Dave Matthews. You can't go wrong with him. I've never seen Chris Stapleton in concert, and I'm sure my wife or my best friend will enjoy to go with me, and it would be great.
0: I love hearing that. Now you got to make travel plans for September.
4: Hey, I'm all about that. It's kickoff winter in a good way.
0: Yeah, right. Well, Matt, thank you so much for listening. And thank you so much for putting in the work and putting in all those keywords. We're so excited to send you to Bourbon and Beyond with B103.
4: Sounds great. Thank you so much. I appreciate it.
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I'm Chelsea. We asked over on our Facebook page this morning, what's your favorite phoneless activity? 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
1: Rockford's rank among the hottest housing markets in the country took a dip this spring, but things haven't cooled off much, with homes still selling faster than most of the rest of the nation. Realtor.com's latest list of the top 20 housing markets has Rockford at number 21, marking the first time since March 2023 that it has ranked outside the top 20 in back-to-back months. April was the first month this year that Rockford wasn't in the top 20. It ranked 31st that month. New ownership has taken over 8th Ward Pub, a cozy bar on Broadway in Rockford that is a three-time winner of Rockford Restaurant Week Awards for its seasonal cocktails. Former general manager Allison Fuller bought the business from Kathy Middleton. Fuller has been with the pub since its debut in August 2020. A tentative deal to end the war in Iran and reopen the Strait of Hormuz has sent gas prices plunging here and across the country. Prices in Rockford fell 26 cents per gallon to start the week, with the average now $4.16, according to Gas Buddy's survey of local stations. The national average dropped below $4 per gallon late Sunday for the first time since mid-April. Reporting for RockRiverCurrent.com, I'm Kevin Haas.
2: Pete Crow Armstrong of the Cubs becomes the first player in the majors this season to hit for the cycle. A home run, a triple, a double, a single, even a sacrifice fly. And the Cubs pull off a walk-off walk win 5-4 over the Rockies at the friendly confines last night. That is the 9th walk-off win for the Cubs at Wrigley Field. And by the way, the 9th cycle at Wrigley Field for any Cubs player. After the Cubs win 5-4, the Cardinals win over the Padres 3-0. The Brewers had the night off, so did the White Sox. The Brewers will take on the Guardians in Milwaukee tonight. The White Sox are in the Big Apple to battle the Yankees, the Cubs, and the Rockies at Wrigley again later this afternoon. In World Cup action, Spain, one of the pre-tournament favorites, pulls a 0-0 draw with the 64th-ranked Cape Verde club on Monday night, the first major shock of the group stages. Now we roll on. The United States will take on Australia this Friday afternoon at 2 p.m. in World Cup action. And finally, the Chicago Bulls have hired their new head coach, Tiago Splitter, away from the Portland Trail Blazers. He was the acting head coach there out on the West Coast. He will become the Bulls' 22nd head coach overall, replacing the recently departed Billy Donovan in that position. That's a look at sports. I'm Steve Summers. State Line Weather. Partly sunny skies today with a high of 73, windy too, up to 20 miles an hour. A slight chance of a sprinkle here and there throughout the day. Otherwise, not too bad. 73 on Wednesday with a 100% of clouds and showers throughout the afternoon. 73 and drying out with sunshine on Thursday, day one of Old Settlers Days, with a high of 73. 70s all weekend with sunshine galore.
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4: So we asked over on our Facebook page this morning, what's your favorite phoneless activity? You can chime in, be part of the show anytime, 815-874-2103. We got a lot of great answers. Jesse said, painting live in front of big crowds. He does like live paintings in downtown Rockford.
5: Guess what? One of our surprises is Jesse is going to be at Pop Up in the Parks.
4: No way.
5: Yeah, surprise.
4: I love that.
5: Yeah, we're so excited to have him.
4: Jesse
5: so
4: is
5: excited.
4: So talented.
5: Yeah,
4: he is
5: yes.
4: So talented.
5: Beyond.
4: And I've actually known Jesse since middle school. So
5: stop.
4: Yeah,
5: that's yeah, awesome.
4: So, Chantel said watching back-to-back movies. I love watching back-to-back movies when I have time, especially
5: yes.
4: Now that my daughter is 15 months and she's like, she loves Rio. She loves any of the animated movies.
5: Yes.
4: So we've been on a kick lately watching a lot of those. Rhonda said gardening. That's a good one.
5: I love that.
4: Maryland playing card and dice games with my friends.
6: Yes.
4: Tara walking my dog at my dogs at many different nature trails we have in Rockford. It's so peaceful. Again, Amy said walking my dog, doing puzzles with my family. A lot of great answers on here. I've got Elizabeth and Alyssa still sticking around in studio with me this morning. Okay, girls, what's your favorite phoneless activity?
5: I love to go for a good walk. I love a good walk.
6: I do too.
4: Yeah.
6: I do love a good walk.
4: Where's your favorite place to walk in the state line? Like, where's your go-to, or do you kind of like switch it up?
5: You know, I've gone to Bauman Park in Cherry Valley. I like to walk there, or I haven't been to Rock Cut in a very long time, but I think it'd be nice to go back there. I haven't been there in a while.
6: I love my fitness classes. As a fitness instructor, I just feel like it is the best way for me to disconnect, put the phone down, and be able to just like focus on me and tune out everything else that's happening in the world. I love it. It's my favorite thing to do.
4: And your classes are like dance classes, right?
6: Yes. Club Craze, I teach with my besties, Shannon and Myra. We've been doing that for over 10 years. And then I teach Hot Seat, which is like a HIIT class.
4: Ooh.
6: Yeah. So it's just something fun to do. And I mean, obviously it's good for your health, but it's also very good for my mental too.
4: That's kind of my answer, is like going to the gym, like my favorite phoneless activity, going to the gym. Cause yeah, you can just like really live in the moment.
6: Yes.
4: Or rollerblading. I love rollerblading.
6: I was a figure skater. Fun fact.
4: Really?
6: I was a figure skater for 16 years.
4: What?
6: So yes. So I, like, obviously rollerblading, ice skating, is it the same? No, but I know the feeling of just like being on skates and just.
5: All right, now I need to see Elizabeth figure skate.
4: Yeah, now I need to see you figure skate.
5: I have to see
6: it.
5: Let
6: me dust the dust off the skates. It's been a minute, but.
4: Hey, what's your favorite phoneless activity? Maybe it's rollerblading. Maybe it's taking a HIIT workout class. Maybe it's taking a walk. Let us know. 815-874-2103. 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

Move over, pumpkin spice. There's a new seasonal obsession in town, and it's super sour. Is this the pumpkin spice of the summer? We'll tell you about it coming up next on the Chelsea and Friends Morning Show on B103.

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2: Move over, pumpkin spice. There's a new seasonal obsession in town, and they're pretty sour. People are going crazy for pickles. They're going crazy for pickles.
3: I do too.
2: You can now find pickled flavored popcorn, pretzels, protein bars, hummus, even frozen pizza. I actually tried a pickle beer earlier this year at 815 Ale Fest.
3: How was it?
2: It was really good. I'm not a pickle person. I do not like pickles. I don't know what it is. Yeah, I know.
3: What made you try it?
2: I try everything once, and if I don't like it, then I'm like, okay. And it wasn't bad.
4: Yeah.
2: But I also had it with a side of cucumber vodka. Ooh. So I feel like that's what kind of made it.
3: Yeah.
2: And in a Bloody Mary, I think it'd be really fire.
3: Yeah. Okay. So, okay.
2: But people are literally obsessed over pickles this summer. Smoothie King has even teamed up with Grillo's Pickles to create a pickle smoothie. So they've got a pickle smoothie out right now for all you pickle lovers out there.
3: Ooh, it's crazy.
2: So intense that a food trend forecaster said that pickles have now become the main character of summer 2026. And apparently Gen Z is craving a food that bites back. That's why people are like obsessed with pickles right now. So
4: as a kid, I used to drink the pickle juice from the jar.
3: I do love a good pickle pizza. I can't lie. It's so good.
2: Pickle pizza?
3: Okay, you go to Food Truck Tuesdays at Sinisippi, you know there's a food truck there. It's like wood-fired pizza, and they have a pickle pizza. It's like garlic oil, and then it's like cheese, pickles, I think ranch. I don't get the ranch, but I just get the pickles on it. It's so good. Don't knock it till you try it.
2: Elizabeth and I are looking at Elizabeth.
3: Don't knock it till you try it, okay?
2: I mean, you had me at like the garlic aioli sauce, like that kind of thing, because I love like a jalapeno popper pizza.
4: Yes.
2: But like pickles?
4: Yeah.
3: You just have to try it. Don't knock it till you try it. I'm telling you.
4: I've never met a pickle.
3: You tried a pickle beer.
4: However,
2: I did.
3: You tried a pickle beer.
2: Okay.
3: A pickle pizza doesn't sound as weird.
2: We'll have to go to Food Truck Tuesday and
3: deal.
2: And I'll try a slice.
3: Deal. Let's go.
4: As a diehard pickle lover, I can't say I would try the smoothie, but never say
3: never. See, the smoothie might be where I cross the line. I can do the pizza. I don't know.
2: You know where you might find some pickled flavored things? At Pop-Up in the Parks. Where can people grab all the details coming up on July 18th, girls?
3: Oh, sorry. Go ahead.
4: You can check us out on Facebook and on Instagram at Pop-Up in the Parks. We post daily, if not multiple times a day. And we will keep you up to date with everything that is happening within the parks.
2: Over 150 vendors. Your chance to support small businesses, food trucks, live music, so much more. Grab all the details and I'll see you there on July 18th for Pop-Up in the Parks. Thanks, guys.
3: We can't wait.
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1: 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I mean, Dave Matthews Band, Hootie and the Blowfish, Chris Stapleton.
2: Well, I'm an old school guy, so I love Dave Matthews. You can't go wrong with him. I've never seen Chris Stapleton in concert, and I'm sure my wife or my best friend will enjoy to go with me, and it'll be great.
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Yeah, yeah.

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B103, I'm Lisa. Happy Tuesday. Hope you're having a good one so far. Question for you. What's your favorite phoneless activity? That's what Chelsea asked on our B103 Rockford Facebook page. It seems like we're always tethered to our phones. So what do you like to do when you're not? And we got a lot of comments. Rhonda said gardening. Linda said cooking. And then I love what Mary wrote. She said sleeping. Yeah, that's probably what mine is. So what's your favorite phoneless activity? You can comment on our Facebook page or text me 815-874-2103.

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B103, speaking of Taylor Swift, so there has been so much back and forth as to when and where Taylor and Travis are getting married. It seemed like it was pretty much set that it was at Madison Square Garden on July 3rd, and it would be like a three-day event. But now there are rumors that they've changed their wedding date and venue and pared back their plans for a smaller private ceremony. And the whole Madison Square Garden thing was just a story to find out who in her camp is leaking this information. So now we're all completely confused, and we'll just have to find out when and where Travis and Taylor get married when it happens.

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B103. We're talking about what your favorite phoneless activity is. I mean, we're always tethered to our phones. It's nice to kind of unplug. And what do you like to do when you're not attached to your phone? Christy said quilting on our B103 Rockford Facebook page. Elizabeth said bird watching. Chris said archery. Lori said riding her bicycle. That's definitely a good idea to keep your eyes on the road for sure. Amy said walking my dog, doing puzzles with the family. And Brittany said sitting by a lake. What's that for you? What's your favorite phoneless activity? You can comment on our B103 Rockford Facebook page or text me 815-874-2103.

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2: Hey, how about that? 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
1: 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I mean, Dave Matthews Band, Hootie and the Blowfish, Chris Stapleton.
2: Well, I'm an old school guy, so I love Dave Matthews. You can't go wrong with him. I've never seen Chris Stapleton in concert, and I'm sure my wife or my best friend will enjoy it and go with me, and it'll be great.
1: I love hearing that. Now you got to make travel plans for September.
2: Hey, I'm all about that. 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
1: Yeah, right. Well, Matt, thank you so much for listening, and thank you so much for putting in the work and putting in all those keywords. We're so excited to send you to Bourbon and Beyond with B103.
2: 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Thank you so much. 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

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Father's Day is this Sunday, believe it or not, and we want to hook Dad up big time with a Father's Day upgrade. 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

B103. I'm Lisa. Question, if you have children like ages 18 to 25, do you track their location? So I have a 17-year-old. She'll be 18 in just a couple months. And yeah, I track her every move. But, you know, mostly it's for safety and to make sure she's where she said she's going to be. A new survey by NPR reveals that more than half of parents of 18 to 25-year-olds track their adult children's locations using smartphone apps. So my daughter will be 18 when she goes away to college, and it'll be really hard for me to not check her location. I'm going to have to wean myself off.

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I'm Lisa. Have you heard of the term sleep divorce? It is trending. I will fill you in about 10 minutes.

K103, I'm Lisa. So we all know what a regular divorce is, but have you ever heard of a sleep divorce? It may be something that you need to consider. A new survey by MoneyWise reveals that 31% of couples are in a sleep divorce. That's a lot. It's basically simply where you sleep in separate rooms, mostly because maybe your partner is a really loud snorer, they're really restless, maybe you have totally different sleeping schedules, and the only way to get a good night's sleep is to have a sleep divorce. Luckily, I've been blessed with a partner who is a very quiet sleeper. He doesn't snore. He's not restless. Everything works out very well in the sleeping department. But I could imagine if you're with a partner who is a terrible snorer and tossing and turning all night, you may have to consider a sleep divorce.

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3: 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Ironman is one of the most recognizable names in long-distance triathlons, and it made its debut in Rockford in 2025. Go Rockford wants to extend the contract 3 to 5 years beyond its end in 2027. There's no set timeline for when an extension may be decided on. Kevin Haas reporting.
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B103. Two more sleeps until Old Settlers Days in Settlers Park in Rockton. It kicks off on Thursday and runs through Sunday, Father's Day. And after we get through the chances of thunderstorms tomorrow, it's looking like really nice weather. Thursday through Saturday, Sunday, Father's Day, there's a chance of storms. But for the most part, Old Settlers Day should have some really nice weather. 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

B103. Chelsea posted a great meme on the B103 Rockford Facebook and Instagram pages, and I just wanted to share it if you did not see it, because I think it is words to live by. Don't let your ice cream melt while you're counting somebody else's sprinkles. Love that. Have a great night. She's just

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7: 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Hear Ted O'Donnell from the 4th of July Committee talk about the need for donations for the celebration this 4th of July.
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